0: One of the Incredibles from One of the Incredibles. 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
8: From the Waring Sturgis Ford Weather Center, I'm meteorologist Ember Sky. Showers and maybe a thunderstorm are likely this evening, with rain overnight and lows near 43. Friday brings a chance of rain, then some sun. Windy, with highs near 62. Saturday looks mostly sunny near 72.
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0: Loving some thunder back there. Dirty Love. Moving through 6 o'clock on this Thursday night here in the Black Hills. Getting ready for a long holiday weekend. Our mixtape rewind starts tomorrow, all 1985 here on the Fox.
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0: Some DC back there. Highway to Hell, indeed. It's Real Rock 100.3 The Fox. Make it a fun, long holiday weekend in the Black Hills. Be safe. 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We'll talk back with you on Tuesday.
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1: From the Waring Sturgis Ford Weather Center, I'm meteorologist Ember Sky. Showers and maybe a thunderstorm are likely this evening, with rain overnight and lows near 43. Friday brings a chance of rain, then some sun, windy, with highs near 62. Saturday looks mostly sunny near 72.
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Good evening, what's happening? 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

0: Man, those guys got some cool stuff. Kingdom Come, do you like it? Hey, I'm Terrence Stone, rocking you along. Oh, bear with me, man. I just injected my nose with a bunch of nasal spray. Man, I got the allergies. They're messing with my head. They're messing with my voice. They're messing with me all around, man. Nonetheless, it means it comes with good weather, so I'm good with it. In a few minutes, that stuff's going to work its magic, and I'll be all free and cleared up. Let's get back to rocking. Some Tom Petty on the way. Warrant up next on the Fox.
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10: From the Waring Sturgis Ford Weather Center, I'm meteorologist Ember Skye. Showers and maybe a thunderstorm are likely this evening, with rain overnight and lows near 43. Friday brings a chance of rain, then some sun, windy, with highs near 62. Saturday looks mostly sunny near 72.
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0: Boys in there before that. Man, I'll never forget, over the past summer, I got a chance to hang out with Sebastian Bach and the Bullet Boys, drinking wine, smoking, listening to the Allman Brothers backstage. What an unforgettable experience. And the Bullet Boys were super cool, but it was funny because I was tripping out that I was just with all those guys, but they were tripping out because they were hanging out with Sebastian Bach. They just kept asking him all these questions, and I swear they would have met them before. They would have met each other before, but man, the way they were acting, they were just super psyched to be with him. Hey, let's keep it rocking. I got some Priest on the way. Def Lepp up next.
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7: From the Waring Sturgis Ford Weather Center, I'm meteorologist Ember Sky. Showers and maybe a thunderstorm are likely this evening, with rain overnight and lows near 43. Friday brings a chance of rain, then some sun, windy, with highs near 62. Saturday looks mostly sunny near 72.
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the mighty Van Halen as we get into the 8 o'clock hour, rocking your Thursday night. Wow, inching closer to the weekend. I got Megadeth now.

0: 93.3 The Fox. Good evening. What's happening? I'm Terrence Stone hanging with you. Hey, don't forget, Saturday night, my new band, The Bittersweet Band, we're going to be out there rocking Murphy's from 9 to midnight. It's going to be a lot of dang fun. We are debuting a new sound, so come check us out, man. Really excited for this one. 9 to midnight out at Murphy's this Saturday. Hey, coming up, I got more real rock on the way. Taking a look at it. Oh, I got some Asia and Jackal.
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2: From the Waring Sturgis Ford Weather Center, I'm meteorologist Ember Sky. Showers and maybe a thunderstorm are likely this evening, with rain overnight and lows near 43. Friday brings a chance of rain, then some sun, windy, with highs near 62. Saturday looks mostly sunny near 72.
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Jesse and the boys, Jackal, 100.3, the Fox, midway through the 8 o'clock hour. Keeping it rolling, I got some scorps on the way. Firehouse now.

0: Coming off the band's eighth studio album, German rockers The Scorps, from their Blackout album, No One Like You. Hey, T-Stone hanging with you, rocking you along. As we get closer to the weekend, thank goodness, man, super excited. Hey, coming up, I got the crew, some Skid Row on the way.
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8: From the Waring Sturgis Ford Weather Center, I'm meteorologist Ember Sky. Showers and maybe a thunderstorm are likely this evening, with rain overnight and lows near 43. Friday brings a chance of rain, then some sun, windy, with highs near 62. Saturday looks mostly sunny near 72.
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the Black Crowes with Remedy on the Fox as we get into the 9 o'clock hour, rocking you along. Aerosmith on the way. Wow. I thought I said autograph. My bad. Aerosmith on the way, keeping it rocking some AC/DC now.

0: It's Aerosmith on 100.3 The Fox, not to be confused with Autograph. From like 4 feet away, it looks the same to me. I know, I need to do something about these old eyeballs. Maybe get some glasses? There's a thought. Hey, T-Stone, hanging with you. Some Brittany Fox coming up. I've got Great White on the way.
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8: From the Waring Sturgis Ford Weather Center, I'm meteorologist Ember Sky. Showers and maybe a thunderstorm are likely this evening, with rain overnight and lows near 43. Friday brings a chance of rain, then some sun. Windy, with highs near 62. Saturday looks mostly sunny near 72.
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It's Gray White on 100.3 The Fox, the house of broken love. Hey, I'm Terrence Stone hanging out with you. Hope you're having a fantastic Thursday night. Keeping it rocking, some Quiet Riot on the way. Def Lep now.

0: Quiet Riot, some mental health on 100.3 The Fox. Saw those guys out at the, what was that campground? They were playing in Sturgis last year. The one that's kind of out there east of the Buffalo Chip. Gosh, I can't think of what the name of the place is now. Nonetheless, it was an awesome show, man. Rudy Sarzo is just a beast on the bass. And, of course, Jizzy Pearl taking the helm. Alex Grassi, just phenomenal players, man. Those guys have been at it for a long time. Hey, coming up, I got more real rock on the way. Taking a look at it, some Van Halen, Night Ranger, right after some REM.
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10: From the Waring Sturgis Ford Weather Center, I'm meteorologist Ember Sky. Showers and maybe a thunderstorm are likely this evening, with rain overnight and lows near 43. Friday brings a chance of rain, then some sun. Windy, with highs near 62. Saturday looks mostly sunny near 72. 100.3.

The mighty Van Halen and the Cradle will rock. Hey, T-Stone, rocking you along for your Thursday night, getting towards the 10 o'clock hour with some Night Ranger.

the lead track from the band's debut album, Appetite for Destruction, GNR, Welcome to the Jungle. Terrence Stone with you, getting into the 10 o'clock hour. Some Honeymoon Suite on the way, Rush now.

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0: It's Honeymoon Suite on 100.3 The Fox. Don't forget to check out Sonic Boom every Friday night from 7 to 9 right here on The Fox, playing those rare cuts, those deep cuts, the tunes you know and love but don't always get to hear on the radio. I got them. I'll be doing it tomorrow, 7 to 9, right here on The Fox. Sonic Boom. Hey, let's get back to it. I got some Alice Cooper on the way. Kiss up next.
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14: From the Waring Surges Ford Weather Center, I'm meteorologist Ember Sky. Showers and maybe a thunderstorm are likely this evening, with rain overnight and lows near 43. Friday brings a chance of rain, then some sun, windy, with highs near 62. Saturday looks mostly sunny near 72.
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0: It's Motley Crue on 100.3 The Fox. Those guys getting geared up, man. It won't be long now. They're hitting the road with Extreme and Tesla. Going to be a good tour. Hey, T-Stone here hanging with you. Keeping it rocking. I got more on the way from Metallica and the Scorps up next.
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7: From the Waring Sturgis Ford Weather Center, I'm meteorologist Ember Sky. Showers and maybe a thunderstorm are likely this evening, with rain overnight and lows near 43. Friday brings a chance of rain, then some sun. Windy, with highs near 62. Saturday looks mostly sunny near 72.
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0: 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It's AC/DC, 100.3 The Fox, inching closer and closer to the weekend, man. I can almost taste it. It's just around the corner. And thank goodness, man, looking forward to it. I'm playing some shows. I got a cool show at Murphy's Saturday evening, 9 to 12. Hope to see you out there, man. It's going to be fun. Hey, I got some Queen on the way. Great White up next on The Fox.
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12: From the Waring Sturgis Ford Weather Center, I'm meteorologist Ember Sky. Showers and maybe a thunderstorm are likely this evening, with rain overnight and lows near 43. Friday brings a chance of rain, then some sun, windy, with highs near 62. Saturday looks mostly sunny near 72.
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0: Jets Journey on 100.3 The Fox. Those guys were set to be playing out at the Full Throttle. I think it was Full Throttle. Nonetheless, they had to pull out of this year's performance. Not sure why, and I'm not sure who they got to replace them, if anybody, yet. But bummer, man. That would have been a cool visit to see those guys out here. Anyways, let's keep it rocking, keeping it rolling. What do I got? Some Van Halen on the way. Cinderella up next.
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4: From the Waring Sturgis Ford Weather Center, I'm meteorologist Ember Sky. Showers and maybe a thunderstorm are likely this evening, with rain overnight and lows near 43. Friday brings a chance of rain, then some sun, windy, with highs near 62. Saturday looks mostly sunny near 72.
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Cinderella, push, push. Hey, that is going to do it for me. Come back tomorrow for Sonic Boom. I'll leave you with some Aerosmith on my way out of here. Until next time, be good to each other out there and be good to yourselves. I'm T-Stone. I'm out. 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
1: From the Waring Sturgis Ford Weather Center, I'm meteorologist Ember Sky. Overnight tonight, rain continues with a low around 43. Later today, there's a chance of rain before things turn mostly sunny, windy, and cooler with a high near 62. Saturday looks mostly sunny near 72.
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12: From the Waring Sturgis Ford Weather Center, I'm meteorologist Ember Sky. Overnight tonight, rain continues with a low around 43. Later today, there's a chance of rain before things turn mostly sunny, windy, and cooler with a high near 62. Saturday looks mostly sunny near 72.
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7: From the Waring Sturgis Ford Weather Center, I'm meteorologist Amber Sky. Overnight tonight, rain continues with a low around 43. Later today, there's a chance of rain before things turn mostly sunny, windy, and cooler with a high near 62. Saturday looks mostly sunny near 72.
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3: From the Waring Sturgis Ford Weather Center, I'm meteorologist Amber Sky. Overnight tonight, rain continues with a low around 43. Later today, there's a chance of rain before things turn mostly sunny, windy, and cooler with a high near 62. Saturday looks mostly sunny near 72.
4: Summer in the Black Hills.
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7: From the Waring Sturgis Ford Weather Center, I'm meteorologist Amber Sky. Overnight tonight, rain continues with a low around 43. Later today, there's a chance of rain before things turn mostly sunny, windy, and cooler, with a high near 62. Saturday looks mostly sunny near 72.
8: What do I like to do on a hot sunny day?
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Happy Memorial Day weekend, everyone. Leslie Lanoff enjoying some much-needed R&R. 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I'll be back in the studio on Tuesday, refreshed and ready to go.

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4: From the Waring Sturgis Ford Weather Center, I'm meteorologist Amber Sky. Overnight tonight, rain continues with a low around 43. Later today, there's a chance of rain before things turn mostly sunny, windy, and cooler with a high near 62. Saturday looks mostly sunny near 72.
2: Summer in the Black Hills.
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3: From the Waring Sturgis Ford Weather Center, I'm meteorologist Amber Sky. Overnight tonight, rain continues with a low around 43. Later today, there's a chance of rain before things turn mostly sunny, windy, and cooler, with a high near 62. Saturday looks mostly sunny near 72.
4: Heat, the pool, and it doesn't get dark until nighttime. Full family reunion out of state.
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1: This is your camp counselor and leader, Handy Andy. 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
0: Bears came back and messed up the mess hall. 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That isn't that funny. So, now lunches will be held by the Broken Stick Cemetery.
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3: From the Waring Sturgis Ford Weather Center, I'm meteorologist Amber Sky. Overnight tonight, rain continues with a low around 43. Later today, there's a chance of rain before things turn mostly sunny, windy, and cooler, with a high near 62. Saturday looks mostly sunny near 72.
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5: From the Waring Sturgis Ford Weather Center, I'm meteorologist Ember Sky. Overnight tonight, rain continues with a low around 43. Later today, there's a chance of rain before things turn mostly sunny, windy, and cooler, with a high near 62. Saturday looks mostly sunny near 72.
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1: From the Waring Sturgis Ford Weather Center, I'm meteorologist Amber Sky. Overnight tonight, rain continues with a low around 43. Later today, there's a chance of rain before things turn mostly sunny, windy, and cooler with a high near 62. Saturday looks mostly sunny near 72.
2: More summer mixtape up next.

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5: From the Waring Sturgis Ford Weather Center, I'm meteorologist Amber Sky. Overnight tonight, rain continues with a low around 43. Later today, there's a chance of rain before things turn mostly sunny, windy, and cooler with a high near 62. Saturday looks mostly sunny near 72.
6: Two, three.
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4: From the Waring Sturgis Ford Weather Center, I'm meteorologist Amber Sky. Overnight tonight, rain continues with a low around 43. Later today, there's a chance of rain before things turn mostly sunny, windy, and cooler, with a high near 62. Saturday looks mostly sunny near 72.
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14: From the Waring Sturgis Ford Weather Center, I'm meteorologist Ember Sky. Rain is likely this morning, then clouds clear for a mostly sunny afternoon. It'll be windy with a high near 63. Tonight drops to 41, and Saturday looks mostly sunny near 72.
15: 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It's a summer.
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And now, your summer mixtape golf tip. Negotiate with the ball. A firm but polite request, go straight please, this isn't the circus, is far more effective than brute force. Now, get golfing.

0: time on Real Rock 100.3 The Fox, your summer mixtape. It's all about 1985. And of course, AC/DC released Fly on the Wall in 1985. It was the first album that band fully produced themselves. No outside producer involved whatsoever. Critics weren't kind. Fans were mixed, but it kept the band moving through what was a very tough creative stretch. AC/DC has never broken up in nearly 5 decades. That kind of staying power is its own kind of magic.
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13: Good morning from the Home Slice News Center. Residents in Pennington County are concerned about a new alternative energy proposal by county officials. The proposal would allow homeowners to install smaller wind and solar systems with limits prohibiting panels and turbines in front yards. Large projects could require additional permits and require companies to adhere to noise limits. One Rapid City resident says the buffer distances for the larger projects are not far enough away from residential areas. The ordinance is expected to face further scrutiny with more public comment sessions in the future. Bathrooms at Mary Hall Park have been reopened.

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11: From the Waring Sturgis Ford Weather Center, I'm meteorologist Ember Sky. Rain is likely this morning, then clouds clear for a mostly sunny afternoon. It'll be windy with a high near 63. Tonight drops to 41, and Saturday looks mostly sunny near 72.
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1: This is your camp counselor and leader, Handy Andy. Is this thing on? Hello?
0: Due to the amount of missing kids from last night's nature hike, we will be canceling all hikes until further notice.
1: That is all. Have a wonderful Broken Stick Day. And remember, safety might not be your first thing, but it's definitely in the top three.
2: 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That's right, I said in between. 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
13: From the Waring Sturgis Ford Weather Center, I'm meteorologist Ember Sky. Rain is likely this morning, then clouds clear for a mostly sunny afternoon. It'll be windy with a high near 63. Tonight drops to 41, and Saturday looks mostly sunny near 72.
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10: Good morning from the Home Slice News Center. Rapid City ranks as the third best place in the nation for summer jobs, according to a report released this week by Wallet Hub. As visitor industry officials kick off the start of the summer season this month, Rapid City stands as one of the nation's best cities for opportunities for summer jobs, gaining extra spending money and work experience. Mayor Jason Solomon says Rapid City offers great seasonal and second job opportunities with a great quality of life experience. Meanwhile, Mayor Solomon will be among participants at the annual Memorial Day ceremony at Rapid City's Memorial Park on Monday. The event, in memory of our fallen heroes, is set for 9 a.m. Monday at the War Monument site. The ceremony will feature patriotic music, an invocation, national anthem, introduction of mayors from Rapid City and Box Elder, and an Ellsworth Air Force Base official. There will also be a welcome to Gold Star families and a special soldier dedication. From the Home Slice News Center, I'm Gary Matthews reporting.
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10: From the Waring Sturgis Ford Weather Center, I'm meteorologist Ember Sky. Rain is likely this morning, then clouds clear for a mostly sunny afternoon. It'll be windy with a high near 63. Tonight drops to 41, and Saturday looks mostly sunny near 72.
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0: 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Ann and Nancy Wilson of Heart released their self-titled album Heart in June of 1985. It was a massive reinvention. After years of being a hard rock band, they leaned into the big hair, big production, sound of the era. The album went 5 times platinum and gave them their first number one hit single, These Dreams. Sometimes reinvention is survival.
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15: From the Waring Sturgis Ford Weather Center, I'm meteorologist Ember Sky. Rain is likely this morning, then clouds clear for a mostly sunny afternoon. It'll be windy with a high near 63. Tonight drops to 41, and Saturday looks mostly sunny near 72.
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0: Counselor and leader, Andy Yiddy. We are no longer going to be doing the archery by the propane tank. That should have been addressed sooner. Sorry, Randy. Have a wonderful Broken Stick Day.
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7: Good morning from the Homeslice News Center. Residents in Pennington County are concerned about a new alternative energy proposal by county officials. The proposal would allow homeowners to install smaller wind and solar systems with limits prohibiting panels and turbines in front yards. Large projects could require additional permits and require companies to adhere to noise limits. One Rapid City resident says the buffer distances for the larger projects are not far enough away from residential areas. The ordinance is expected to face further scrutiny with more public comment sessions in the future. Bathrooms at Mary Hall Park have been reopened after major vandalism earlier this month. The facilities had been closed since May 7th after crews discovered destroyed toilets, sinks, and scattered debris throughout the building. Park officials called the damages one of the most significant cases of vandalism in the history of the city's park system. City officials say they're monitored daily by staff and park rangers, but vandalism events in the past have forced long-term closures. From the Homeslice News Center, I'm Gary Matthews reporting.
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15: From the Waring Sturgis Ford Weather Center, I'm meteorologist Ember Sky. Rain is likely this morning, then clouds clear for a mostly sunny afternoon. It'll be windy with a high near 63. Tonight drops to 41, and Saturday looks mostly sunny near 72.
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14: From the Waring Sturgis Ford Weather Center, I'm meteorologist Ember Sky. Rain is likely this morning, then clouds clear for a mostly sunny afternoon. It'll be windy with a high near 63. Tonight drops to 41, and Saturday looks mostly sunny near 72.
15: Summer is
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12: From the Waring Sturgis Ford Weather Center, I'm meteorologist Ember Sky. Rain is likely this morning, then clouds clear for a mostly sunny afternoon. It'll be windy with a high near 63. Tonight drops to 41, and Saturday looks mostly sunny near 72.
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12: From the Waring Sturgis Ford Weather Center, I'm meteorologist Ember Sky. Rain is likely this morning, then clouds clear for a mostly sunny afternoon. It'll be windy with a high near 63. Tonight drops to 41, and Saturday looks mostly sunny near 72.
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15: From the Waring Sturgis Ford Weather Center, I'm meteorologist Ember Sky. Rain is likely this morning, then clouds clear for a mostly sunny afternoon. It'll be windy with a high near 63. Tonight drops to 41, and Saturday looks mostly sunny near 72.
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10: From the Waring Sturgis Ford Weather Center, I'm meteorologist Ember Sky. Rain is likely this morning, then clouds clear for a mostly sunny afternoon. It'll be windy with a high near 63. Tonight drops to 41, and Saturday looks mostly sunny near 72.
11: In the sunshine.
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13: From the Waring Sturgis Ford Weather Center, I'm meteorologist Ember Sky. Rain is likely this morning, then clouds clear for a mostly sunny afternoon. It'll be windy with a high near 63. Tonight drops to 41, and Saturday looks mostly sunny near 72.

Hey, it's Amy Rose. It's Memorial Day. I'm at home actually taking a moment to honor and remember the men and women who gave everything for our country. Wherever you're at, hope you're doing the same thing. See you Tuesday.

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0: 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Iron Maiden released Live After Death in October of 1985. It's still considered one of the greatest live metal albums ever recorded. The album cover features their mascot, Eddie, rising from a grave with a tombstone quoting H.P. Lovecraft. The band's not subtle. That's part of why we love them.
1: 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That's right, I said in between. Let's dive into the party.
2: Rapid City, it's time for another weekend rundown. 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
13: From the Waring Sturgis Ford Weather Center, I'm meteorologist Ember Skye. Mostly

0: Cloudy skies give way to sunny and windy conditions with today's high near 62. Tonight dips to 42. Saturday looks mostly sunny, reaching 73 with a chance of thunderstorms.
1: It's a hot summer in the Black Hills. 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
16: From the Waring Sturgis Ford Weather Center, I'm meteorologist Ember Sky. Mostly cloudy skies give way to sunny and windy conditions with today's high near 62. Tonight, dips to 42. Saturday looks mostly sunny, reaching 73 with a chance of thunderstorms.
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Hey, it's Mark Houston, and I hope you're soaking up every last ray of sunshine this Memorial Day weekend. Me, I am currently attempting to master the art of not leaving my home. Video games, 4 straight days. Wish me luck. 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

0: 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ZZ Top released Afterburner in October of 1985, and the lead single, Sleeping Bag, became their biggest hit ever. They'd already conquered MTV with Legs and Sharp Dressed Man off of Eliminator. The synth-driven Texas blues sound was nothing like anything else on rock radio. Beards, sunglasses, and synthesizers. Somehow, it worked.
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9: From the Waring Sturgis Ford Weather Center, I'm meteorologist Ember Sky. Mostly cloudy skies give way to sunny and windy conditions with today's high near 62. Tonight dips to 42. Saturday looks mostly sunny, reaching 73 with a chance of thunderstorms.
10: It's summertime.
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9: From the Waring Sturgis Ford Weather Center, I'm meteorologist Ember Sky. Mostly cloudy skies give way to sunny and windy conditions with today's high near 62. Tonight dips to 42. Saturday looks mostly sunny, reaching 73 with a chance of thunderstorms.
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9: From the Waring Sturgis Ford Weather Center, I'm meteorologist Ember Sky. Mostly cloudy skies give way to sunny and windy conditions with today's high near 62. Tonight dips to 42. Saturday looks mostly sunny, reaching 73 with a chance of thunderstorms.
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on Real Rock 100.3 The Fox, celebrating 1985 on your summer mixtape. Here's a pop-up. Right now, MTV turned 4 years old in August of 1985. In just 4 years, the channel had completely rewritten the music industry. Bands that looked good on camera were getting signed before bands that even played well. Image had caught up to sound. Some artists hated it. Some artists used it to their advantage. The ones who used it ended up on the cover of every magazine on the planet.

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8: From the Waring Sturgis Ford Weather Center, I'm meteorologist Ember Sky. Mostly cloudy skies give way to sunny and windy conditions with today's high near 62. Tonight, dips to 42. Saturday looks mostly sunny, reaching 73 with a chance of thunderstorms.
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0: What's up? What's up? Brandon Jones here, wishing you the happiest Memorial Day weekend. You'll find me attempting to master a new video game, or maybe just eating pizza on the couch. Probably not, but enjoy your time, and I'll be back in your ears on Tuesday.
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2: From the Waring Sturgis Ford Weather Center, I'm meteorologist Ember Sky. Mostly cloudy skies give way to sunny and windy conditions with today's high near 62. Tonight, dips to 42. Saturday looks mostly sunny, reaching 73 with a chance of thunderstorms.
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10: From the Waring Sturgis Ford Weather Center, I'm meteorologist Ember Sky. Mostly cloudy skies give way to sunny and windy conditions with today's high near 62. Tonight, dips to 42. Saturday looks mostly sunny, reaching 73 with a chance of thunderstorms.
11: Yeah. It's a summer. More summer mixtape up next.

0: counselor and leader, Handy Andy. Is this thing on? Hello? It's Arts and Crafts Day with Counselor Deb, but please stop gluing macaroni to the squirrels, kid. Have a wonderful broken stick day.
1: Summer Mixtape Rewind.

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This is the summer mixtape. Pop-up time on The Fox. Motley Crue released Theater of Pain in June of 1985. The album gave us Home Sweet Home, one of the greatest power ballads in rock history. The video became one of the most requested clips in MTV history. MTV actually had to invent a new rule because of it, capping how often any single video could be played. The Crue broke MTV's system before anyone else even knew it could

0: And now, your summer mixtape golf tip. Hydration is key, especially for the 19th hole. A well-lubricated swing is a happy swing and less likely to result in a pulled muscle reaching for that celebratory beer. Now, get golfing.
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3: From the Waring Sturgis Ford Weather Center, I'm meteorologist Ember Sky. Mostly cloudy skies give way to sunny and windy conditions with today's high near 62. Tonight, dips to 42. Saturday looks mostly sunny, reaching 73 with a chance of thunderstorms.
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16: From the Waring Sturgis Ford Weather Center, I'm meteorologist Ember Sky. Mostly cloudy skies give way to sunny and windy conditions with today's high near 62. Tonight dips to 42. Saturday looks mostly sunny, reaching 73 with a chance of thunderstorms.
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0: favorite and leader, Handy Andy. Is this thing on? Hello?
1: It seems we have had an outbreak in Poison Ivy because of our lack of toilet paper, so we will be moving forward with a shower after potty rule.
0: Have a wonderful broken stick day, and remember, safety might not be your first thing, but it's definitely in the top three.
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3: It's your Home Slice Station's Memorial Day weekend, and we're joined by someone doing something truly incredible for Memorial Day and for our veterans. You may know her as the 2020 Buffalo Chip poster model, but over the last several weeks, she's been running across the state of South Dakota carrying the American flag as part of her 450-mile of honor run. She's honoring the men and women who made the ultimate sacrifice for our country, and she's inspiring a whole lot of people along the way. Miss Mai Richards, my friend, how are you doing, Mai?
4: Hi, Mitchell. I'm doing wonderful. I got done with 16.2 miles today, and I added the 0.2 because the 16-mile mark was at the bottom of the hill, and I was like, I am not going to start tomorrow climbing a hill. So I climbed up that hill so that I can be on top of the hill at the start of tomorrow.
3: There you go. That's smart. So how are you holding up? Because this is unreal what you're doing, I'm sure physically and mentally. But how are you doing?
4: You know, I'm doing great. I think today was the first day for sure where I did not want to run. The other days have been more mental and emotional challenges for me, but today was a physical one. And I think, you know what, running for 3 weeks straight and not in, you know, picture perfect conditions, it's now taken the emotional, the mental, and now the physical toll. And I have 5 days left, and I know I'm going to make it. I have a great community, and so that's really what's been carrying me through. But overall, I'm doing great.
3: Good.
4: In certain moments, I struggle.
3: Sure, as to be expected. So I was going to ask you, kind of following up on that, what's kind of been the most emotional moment for you so far during this journey? Because you've covered hundreds and hundreds of miles so far running across the state of South Dakota.
4: My most emotional actually just happened just the other day. I think one of the interesting things is I'm on the road a lot by myself, you know, running the miles alone, but I'm actually carrying the weight of a lot of remembrance, of a lot of grief, a lot of sorrow, a lot of pride, a lot of love for so many people.
3: Yeah.
4: And that can just, that's heavy to carry. But it's also, it's an honor and a blessing for me. But what got me the other day was I was just spent. And then, you know, South Dakota weather is unforgiving. The wind is especially. And
3: for sure.
4: So I was going head on into a wind, head on into rain. And the kind of rain that, like, when it hits you, it feels like an icicle.
3: Yep.
4: Yeah. And, oh, man, I was down to the last mile and I stopped a few times and I just wept into Larry. He's been my driver. He was the former Secretary of Veteran Affairs for South Dakota, but just wept in his arms. And I was grateful to have him, you know, embrace my tears and embrace my sorrow and just let me be. And then through that, I was able to just push through. And then I think, too, at that moment, I had reached into my pocket and I had a memorial band given to me by a Marine from Phillip, South Dakota. And God, it just really, really did remind me of, like, why I'm running, what it's all for, and why it's important to continue. So
3: yeah, definitely. Thank you for tuning in to your Summer Mixtape Rewind right here on your home slice stations. We're chatting with Mai Richards as she continues her 450-mile run of honor across the state of South Dakota. We'll be back with more from Mai after this.
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15: From the Waring Sturgis Ford Weather Center, I'm meteorologist Ember Sky. Mostly cloudy skies give way to sunny and windy conditions with today's high near 62. Tonight, dips to 42. Saturday looks mostly sunny, reaching 73 with a chance of thunderstorms.
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0: I'm gardening guru, Trish Hughes. Coming up, I may not shave my legs, but I always trim my bushes.
1: Summer Mixtape Rewind. Thank you for tuning into your Summer Mixtape Rewind right here on your Home Slice stations. We're back talking with Mai Richards as she continues her 450-mile run of honor across the state of South Dakota. You've talked a lot about sacrifice throughout this run. Have you had any conversations with veterans, families, or supporters along the route that have really stuck with you, that have helped you push you along this journey?
2: Yeah, so the memorial band from Bailey, from Phillips, South Dakota, and then also right out of Woonsocket, oh my goodness, I forget his name, but he had passed me along the way, and then it's farming season, so he was very busy. He came back and had told us about his son, who had served in Desert Storm and, you know, went through very challenging times. Same with his son's friend. And, oh, the tears came. And it's really like moments like that when you meet the people that really, like, keep you to keep going. There was another woman right outside of Pier, she chased us down and she made a donation. And when she found out that, you know, some of the proceeds and the donations will go to two cemeteries, the South Dakota Cemetery in Sioux Falls and the Black Hills Cemetery in Sturgis. But when she found out it was going to go to this South Dakota Cemetery, oh, the tears came because she just laid her father there the other day. And so, it really is moments like that where, oh my goodness, it keeps me going. I often say that my pain is temporary, but their loss, you know, and a longing is permanent, is long lasting. It's a lifetime, you know? So, I'm willing to endure for 25 days.
1: Yeah.
2: Because of so much love and sacrifice. And I've said before, love and sacrifice, I really think is the ultimate act of care.
1: I agree. I agree with you. Thank you for tuning into your Summer Mixtape Rewind right here on your Home Slice stations. We're chatting with Mai Richards as she continues her 450-mile run of honor across the state of South Dakota. We'll be back with more from Mai after this.
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Real Rock 100.3, The Fox, 1985 Summer Mixtape, your pop-up audio. Of course, 1985 was the year hard rock learned to slow dance. Motley Crue's Home Sweet Home, REO Speedwagon's Can't Fight This Feeling, and Foreigner's I Want to Know What Love Is all came out that year. The power ballad became the secret weapon of every hair band that followed. 3 minutes of feelings wedged between 5 minutes of leather pants and pyro.

0: Yo, yo, yo, what's up? It's Stitch. Happy Memorial Day weekend. Unfortunately, I'm not here because it's graduation weekend also, so my daughter's graduating, my kid turned one. I'm doing something else besides being here, but I hope you have a safe and happy Memorial Day. I'll chat with you again on Tuesday. Thank you for tuning into your summer mixtape rewind right here on your Home Slice stations. We're back talking with Maya Richards as she continues her 450-mile run of honor across the state of South Dakota. My social media has really rallied around your run and you. What's it been like seeing support from not only from South Dakotans and the Black Hills, but, you know, from people all over the country and even overseas? I've seen some people commenting on this.
1: Yes. I think, you know, I've had a great following from Australia, Germany, and I think from Germany, because I had lived there for 3 years, but Canada and even Puerto Rico. It's been amazing. I mean, it's really like I said before, you don't really see the impact you have until you get to interact with your community. And, I mean, you have some of them saying, man, they wait for this every year. And you're, to me, I'm like, wow, that you do. And, I think it's beautiful. I think there's something about, remembrance, love and care through movement that people can get behind. And just to see that support, at a global scale is wonderful. I think, Mitch, what it really shows is that no matter where you are in the world, we all band around similar things that matter. You know, it goes to show how much more similarities we have than differences.
0: That's powerful, especially in a time that seems so divisive and pinning each other against each other. When you have something like this that we can all rally behind, it's truly amazing to see. Now, of course, I mentioned it earlier, but you're definitely known to a lot of people in the area as the 2020 Buffalo Chip poster model. But obviously, this is a completely different side of your story. Now, you've always done that run from Spearfish to Sturgis around this time of year. But this is a massive jump from what you've been doing, and it's a huge take on. But what has this experience taught you about yourself?
1: Oh my goodness, what a wonderful question. What has it taught about myself?
0: I mean, if I can answer it for you just from looking outside of the point of view here, just from my outside perspective, is your strength and your care and your love for veterans and for people in general has just been astounding to see and watch radiate off of you when you're doing your updates or when you're running or when you talk to people. Even, and I think that's part of the reason why you were selected as a poster model way back, you know, 6 years ago or so. That's evident to me, but it is important, obviously. I don't know. How do you feel about yourself?
1: I think, you know, I think that was pretty accurate. I think what I heard is I'm a steward for people. And I think that really my strength comes from the diversity that I have in my family. And I think so oftentimes we can forget about that. And like the fallen have served from all types of backgrounds, all types of communities, all types of political affiliations. And just piggybacking on the other question, I think it really just goes to show, no matter where we are in the world, that people know what care looks like, what bravery looks like, what championing for people look like. And I think that's just something to remind people. About. So you put me on the spot, but you answered it for me so graciously. That was really beautiful.
0: Of course. Thank you for tuning into your summer mixtape rewind right here on your Home Slice stations. We're chatting with Maya Richards as she continues her 450-mile run of honor across the state of South Dakota. We'll be back with more from Maya after this.
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9: From the Waring Sturgis Ford Weather Center, I'm meteorologist Ember Sky. Mostly cloudy skies give way to sunny and windy conditions with today's high near 62. Tonight dips to 42. Saturday looks mostly sunny, reaching 73 with a chance of thunderstorms.
10: 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Stitch here hanging out with somebody very special, somebody so special to me. And it's her birthday today, so happy birthday, Miss Amelie Wilcox.
11: Thank you. I'm so excited to be here.
10: I am happy that you're here. Now, I didn't bring you in just because it's your birthday, even though that's kind of like the little sprinkle on top.
11: A little cherry on top.
10: Yeah. But I wanted to talk to you because you have a pretty big event coming up. Now, first of all, tell us a little bit about the Rock Grace Foundation and why you decided to do this, because it's a really big deal, and it's really awesome that you're doing it.
11: Well, thank you. The Rock Grace Foundation is my nonprofit 501c3 that strives to create autoimmune disease advocacy and awareness through music-related fundraising. Mm-hmm. So I'm the founder and the COO of this nonprofit organization, and we actually got the governor to proclaim today, March 27th, as Autoimmune Disease Awareness Day across the state.
10: Oh, wow. So that's perfect. So
11: yes.
10: Now I remember why I brought you in here.
11: Right.
10: So that's a big deal, and obviously you wanted to do this because for those of you that don't know, Rock Grace was your grandpa.
11: Yeah.
10: And he helped, obviously, write a lot of really great songs. He was a really famous person, and he unfortunately passed away a few years back from mm-hmm. autoimmune disease. So this is why you wanted to do that, correct?
11: Yeah. He spent the last 10 years of his life struggling with his autoimmune symptoms, often being bedridden because of the way his body was feeling, but he found his source of strength and his comfort through music. So mm-hmm. the Rock Grace Foundation kind of combats the thing he struggled with, which was autoimmune disease. 1960s with the thing he loved most, which is music.
10: Which is awesome. And now you've done, every year you do a pretty big event. You've done instrument drives. You've done concerts to raise money for the charity and to put this money back towards, obviously, organizations that help with research towards autoimmune disease. So this year you're actually doing something super cool because obviously your sister is pretty well known right now, Bijou Bell. She was just featured on season 29 of The Voice and was on Team Adam. And you thought it would be really cool to kind of bring The Voice to Rapid City for this year's event. Tell us about it.
11: Yep. So April 11th, mark your calendars right now, 7 p.m., South Dakota Kids That Rock is a youth vocal competition and a benefit concert. All proceeds will be going to the autoimmune disease community. But we're bringing Bijou and a couple of her friends who are musicians and nationally recognized across the country, AJ Robinson and Ashley Marina. We're bringing them out to the Black Hills to judge this vocal competition. But it's a competition and an opportunity for young artists across South Dakota, ages 5 to 18, to come sing 60 to 90 seconds, kind of share a piece, and then enter this competition where there's awards and prizes and scholarships.
10: But,
11: yeah, coming together for this cause of music, but then celebrating the autoimmune disease community with all the nonprofit raising and a benefit charity.
10: That's so awesome. I think that's such a really cool event. So again, it's at April 11th at the Monument.
11: Yes.
10: And now people that are listening to this, maybe your kiddo is a great singer in the shower or in the car and you're like, you know what? This kid's got some talent. You're still taking registration, 100%. Correct?
11: Registration is 100% open and we would love to have anyone. That kid who's singing in the shower, have him sign up. It's going to be a really positive and uplifting experience. It's not a scary competition, but really just a collection of people who love to sing, who love to share music, who want to come together and share that with an audience.
10: I love that. So where do they register at?
11: Yeah, you can find us at therockgracefoundation.com, or you can find us on all social medias at The Rock Grace Foundation, and we have a tab on our website where you can click South Dakota Kids That Rock, and there's just about anything you could think of, frequently asked questions, links to register, all the good stuff about South Dakota Kids That Rock.
10: That's so awesome. Again, April 11th, The Rock Grace Foundation is going to be doing that great event as we raise support for the autoimmune disease community here in the Black Hills. It's at the Monument. What time is it at again?
11: 7 p.m.
10: 7 p.m. Very cool. Well, thank you so much for coming in and sharing this information, because I think this is just such a really cool event, and it's going to do some really cool and big things for a lot of people and affect a lot of people in a positive way. So thank you again. And also,